if you love them tonight. You know, someone said that the world is a stage and each must play a part. Fit I be playing in love as with my sweetheart. Act one was when we met. I love you at the first glance.

I wonder if you're lonesome tonight. You know, someone said the world's a stage and each must play a part. Fate had me playing in love with you as my sweetheart. Act one was where we met. I loved you at first glance. You read your lines so cleverly and never missed a cue. Then came act two. You seemed to change, you acted strange, and why I've never known. Honey, you lied when you said you loved me, and I had no cause to doubt. But I'd rather go on hearing your lies than to go on living without you.